0: candidate elected into the House of Representatives, snapping a 77-year coalition reign in the regional New South Wales electorate. And in entertainment news, according to Variety Mag, Devil Wears Prada stars Meryl Streep, Anne Hathaway and Emily Blunt were each offered $12.5 million USD to reprise their iconic roles for the sequel.
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0: Queensland has suffered a major blow ahead of the State of Origin, with halfback Tom Dearden ruled out for up to 8 weeks with an ankle injury. It happened during the Cowboys' loss to the Eels. Dearden now needs surgery. Maroons veteran and Newcastle skipper Caelan Ponga was visibly shocked while finding out at a press conference.
3: I feel for Tommy. That's pretty bad. He's been playing good footy. I know how hard he works, how much he loves his footy, how much he loves Queensland. He's going to be shattered. I think Queensland's going to be shattered.
0: Meantime, Manly forward Siasiwa Takaoho is also due to undergo surgery. He suffered a nasty broken leg, stretchered off the field in the Sea Eagles' win over the Broncos last night. In the earlier game yesterday, the Rabbitohs defeated the Sharks 36-12. Today, the Storm host the Tigers in Melbourne, while the Raiders and Panthers will clash in Canberra.
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4: In Brundee, looking pretty good eastbound on Greenwell Point Road towards the coast. Cumberton, a delay free run eastbound on Forest Road as well. Narra Hill, steady northbound on Albatross Road on your run into town. Through Tomarong, we are seeing some minor congestion northbound on Hawken Road past Pine Forest Road. And in North Narra, look out for road damage on Illawarra Road affecting travel both ways. Behold, the lychee boba refresher. KFC's humble lemonade has ascended, swelled with exotic lychee syrup, delicate floral osmanthus and popping boba. Bit bosh. 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

0: 2ST with Better Music and more of it for your weekend. Coming up tomorrow afternoon from midday, we get back into your Totally 80s Lunch. Michael Jackson from Thriller. And that is Billie Jean. Hello, it is Kev. And got to say, very happy Mother's Day to all the mums around the Shoalhaven and also the Southern Highlands. Hope you have a great day today. You get sport and maybe catch up with some of those family members, the kids you might not get to see on a regular basis. Hope you enjoy your day. On the way, Eagles, Meredith Brooks at 2ST.
1: 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Hello from the other side. And 60s and 70s tracks that stand the test of time. Gonna have fun in the city. Comes to the left, jokers to the right. Here I am, stuck in the middle with you. 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

0: 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More of it for your weekend. Coming up tomorrow morning at 9 o'clock. Graham Day is back in. That email address, if you want to get in contact with him, gday@2st.com.au. At the moment, the Mother's Day Classic is happening in Huskisson at White Sands Park. This has been going on since a little bit earlier on this morning. A lot of people have already crossed the finishing line. Some can see it. It's not too far away. It all wraps up real soon. There's going to be a whole bunch of extra people around the Huskisson area this morning. Going to be affecting some roads as well, so do take care. But if you did take part in it, congrats to you. On the way for you, got to do Better Music and More of It, Loverboy, and also Bee Gees at 2ST.
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0: 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Coming up to 11, Fresh News Update is next, and being Mother's Day, we'll do a song about Mrs. Tucker's daughter. So Chris Isaac, and we're going to do Pseudo Echo at 2ST.
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17: Hi there, I'm Alana Riley. Australia's Treasurer reckons One Nation will inevitably join the coalition down the line after the party's historic win in the Farah by-election. The win for David Farley marks the first time One Nation has ever won a lower house seat in federal parliament. Labor's Jim Chalmers weighing in on Nine.
18: It's hard to imagine a future coalition government that doesn't have One Nation in it.
1: And that would be a proper three-ring circus of right-wing parties.
17: Meantime, the federal government's committing $2 billion to support councils and states unlock new housing. The fund, to be unveiled in Tuesday's budget, will help utility companies deliver infrastructure like roads, water and power. The Treasurer admits there will be some difficult but necessary tax reforms in the budget, but details are yet to be revealed. Overseas, passengers on board that Hantavirus-infected cruise ship are in limbo after their disembarkation was reportedly cancelled just hours before they were due to dock in the Canary Islands. The region's president says some charter flights to take passengers home have not arrived in time. And thousands are taking to the streets right across the country today for Mother's Day classic events. The Sea of Pink will be raising money for breast cancer research.
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17: Manly forward Siasiwa Takaoho will need to get surgery. Stretchered off the field with a broken leg in the Sea Eagles' win over the Broncos last night. After 13 years in the NRL, Manly coach Kieran Foran refuses to believe this will be a career-ending injury for him.
3: It's not over for Siwa because he'll get the surgery done. He'll get himself back quicker than expected and hopefully he's back before the end of the season.
17: In the earlier game, Alex Johnston scored a hat-trick to help the Bunnies down the Sharks at Accor Stadium. The Rabbitohs taking out the win at 36-12. And that ankle injury Cowboy star Tom Dearden picked up in Friday's loss to the Eels will need surgery as well, keeping him on the sideline for up to 8 weeks. It means the Maroons veteran will miss at least the first two games of Origin.
8: 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Princess Highway, South Nowra. 2ST Traffic.
18: In Brundee, looking good. Eastbound on Greenwell Point Road towards the coast. Cumberton, no delays eastbound on Forest Road. Falls Creek, ongoing upgrade works on the Princess Highway and Jervis Bay Road at the intersection. Reduced speeds and lane closures are in effect there. Kangaroo Valley, a load limit on Mossvale Road at the Hampton Bridge. Vehicles over 23 tonnes are restricted. 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

0: West Tea, better music here, more of it for your weekend. Pseudo Echo, who are currently out on their Take Me to Funky Town 2026 tour. They've got a couple of shows coming up in Sydney. They're not until June. Well, I guess that's not too far away, is it? If you want to get your tickets and find out more info, head to pseudoecho.net. Hello, it is Kev this morning. Tomorrow, Max is back in for breakfast, and it's your chance to win $500 with the Secret Sound. That's all thanks to Comedy Grove Kitchen. So have a listen out tomorrow for your chance to join our long list of winners. 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

0: WST. Better music and more of it for your weekend. Jonesy and Amanda, they're back to drive you home tomorrow afternoon from 4 and today. There's a couple of Mother's Day markets which are happening. One of those is on right now. 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

0: 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It is coming up to midday. Fresh news update is next. You might be getting ready for your Mother's Day luncheon. You enjoy that. What I'm going to do is play more stuff like this. Aussie Crawl. Also, Steelers Wheel and Sheryl Crow at 2ST.
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18: Hi there, I'm Alana Riley. The Federal Treasurer is rubbishing claims that the government's new infrastructure fund is just an imitation of an idea from the Coalition. The $2 billion fund, to be outlined in Tuesday's federal budget, will help deliver water, roads and power needed to build 65,000 new homes. One Nation has ended the Coalition's 77-year reign in the regional New South Wales seat of Farrer. David Farley has won the by-election, becoming the first One Nation candidate ever elected into the House of Representatives. Overseas, prep is underway to get passengers off that hantavirus-infected cruise ship, but the disembarkation in the Canary Islands might be over before it even begins. Hours before it's due to dock, reports have emerged that the operation may have been cancelled as some charter flights to take passengers home have not arrived on time. And in entertainment news, Delta Goodrum is just days away from representing Australia in the Eurovision semi-final 2 this week, the singer unveiling her stage design in the first rehearsal in Vienna. The semi-final 2 gets underway Friday morning, our time.
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18: Maroons coach Billy Slater is reportedly looking at shaking up selection to back youth this Origin series amid an injury and form crisis. It comes after Queensland veteran Tom Dearden was ruled out for at least the first two games of this series after the Cowboys star hurt his ankle in Friday's loss to the Eels. According to News Corp, Jojo Fifita, Max Plath, Sam Walker and Ezra Mam are all in discussion for a possible debut. Elsewhere in the NRL, a major injury blow has marred the Sea Eagles' 28-point win over the Broncos. Manly forward Siasiwa Takaoho was stretchered from the field with a broken leg. He'll now need surgery. This afternoon, the Storm hosts the West Tigers in Melbourne before the Raiders face the Panthers in Canberra, where temps could dip as low as 1 degree.
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6: Nowra Central, look out for delays in both directions on the Princes Highway at Callander Street. North Nowra, road damage has delays both ways on Illawarra Road. Through Tomarong, we are seeing some minor delays northbound on Hawken Road past Pine Forest Road. In Macquarie Pass, stop and slow traffic conditions and a reduced speed limit on the Illawarra Highway near Mount Murray Road. 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

0: OST, better music here, more of it. It is Queen and I Want to Break Free. Hello, it is Kev the Sabo. Hope you're having a great Sunday. And to all the mums, hope you're enjoying your Mother's Day as well. 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

0: 2ST. Better music came, more of it for your weekend. Coming up tomorrow night at 7 o'clock, the Christian O'Connell Show is back. There's Otis Redding, and that is Sitting on the Dock of the Bay. Coming up from tomorrow, the Mobile Blood Bank. It's going to be pulling into Ulladulla. It's going to be parked at the Shoalhaven Visitor Centre there on the Princes Highway, Ulladulla. 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And it's also going to be coming back to Nowra and also Barrel over the next couple of weeks as well. If you want to find out more details, make an appointment, go to lifeblood.com.au or give them a call, 13 14 95. On the way, Madonna and also Elton John at 2ST.
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0: 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Coming up to one, news update is next. In the AFL, the clash between the Demons and the West Coast Eagles is about to get underway at Marvel Stadium. Later on this afternoon, it's the Crows taking on the Tigers. And in the NRL, it's the Tigers in action as well, taking on the Storm. That one will get underway from 2. And the Raiders and Panthers from 4 will have all the very latest with Harrison Preeb in your sport update. And Jess will check all the very latest news for you next. Then we're going to do Whitney Houston. Plus we'll do Wet, Wet, Wet and Bruce Springsteen at 2ST.
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3: Hey there, I'm Jess Kennedy. Housing will be a major focus of the federal budget when it's released on Tuesday, according to Treasurer Jim Chalmers. It'll include a $2 billion fund to help councils and states build infrastructure for new homes like power, water and local roads.
7: The money will start flowing by the end of the year. This is an extra $2 billion in the kind of infrastructure that we need to build another 65,000 homes.
3: Chalmers on 7 there. An historic win for One Nation. The party secured their first lower house seat in yesterday's Farrah by-election. The seat was vacated by former opposition and Liberal leader Susan Lee, but now David Farley has it after voters took to polling booths. An operation that would see passengers from the Hunter virus-infected cruise ship disembark in the Canary Islands has reportedly been scrapped. Nine News reports some of the charter flights haven't arrived on time. And the persons died after being struck by a plane taking off at Denver International Airport. Passengers forced to evacuate after the incident sparked a brief engine fire.
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17: Mother's Day footy begins in Melbourne, where the struggling Storm faces the West's Tigers. The Tigers also coming off a heavy loss. Coach Benji Marshall says they've taken accountability.
18: When you're the coach, it starts with you, so you've got to go look in the mirror at what you did during the week. Just simplified things this week, made a real big focus on just us.
17: The Raiders and Panthers to close out round 10 in the nation's capital. The Seagulls soaring to a 32-4 win over the Broncos last night at Brookvale Oval, while South smashed the Sharks 36-12. The Pies' 54-point loss to Geelong won't change their plans for Scott Pendlebury. Coach Craig McRae will rest the veteran in next week's crunch clash in Sydney, allowing him to break the game's record the following round at the MCG.
19: Excited for what that looks like in a couple of weeks' time. We'll sit in this now and have a shallow loss and dust us off quickly and get up to Sydney and put on a good performance for our fans.
17: The Suns, Giants and Swans notching wins in yesterday's other encounters, while the Demons and Eagles doing battle at Marvel Stadium shortly. And the race to the A-League decider is wide open after both first-leg semi-finals ended in draws. That's sport. I'm Harrison Preeb.
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20: Nowra Central looking pretty good in both directions on the Princes Highway at Callander Street. Brundy, a delay-free run eastbound on Greenwell Point Road towards the coast. In Falls Creek, ongoing upgrade works on the Princes Highway and Jervis Bay Road at the intersection. We have reduced speeds and lane closures in effect. And in Basin View, road damage on the Wool Road between Talon Point Road and Brompton Road. 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

0: 2ST, better music here, more of it. You're totally at his lunch back tomorrow afternoon for midday. There's Giorgio Moroder with Phil Oakey of Human League fame. And that is Together in Electric Dreams. Afternoon, how are you? It is Kev. Tomorrow morning, get up with Max for breakfast. That new secret sound is worth $500. Have a listen out in the morning at 6 and 8 for your chance to win. On the way for you, you're going to do Dave Dobbin with the Herbs and also AC/DC at 2ST.
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0: 2ST, better music and more of it for your weekend. David Bowie, that is Suffragette City with Kev the Sabo. We're into the autumn celebration of food. The Shoalhaven Food Network are putting this one on. It's still got another month or so to go. 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

0: 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Coming up to 2, fresh news update is next. We'll get a score update in the AFL, the Demons taking on the Eagles. And it's also just about kickoff between the Melbourne Storm taking on the West Tigers as well. Harrison and Jess will have all the very latest in an update for you next. Then we do ZZ Top. So Billy Joel and Diesel at 2ST.
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3: Hey there, I'm Jess Kennedy. Housing is said to be a centrepiece for Tuesday's federal budget with a $2 billion fund to help get 65,000 homes built. The cash will support infrastructure like water, power and roads. The federal treasurer's also hinted at difficult but necessary tax reforms. The federal opposition's taking aim at the Labor Party after One Nation secured the seat of Farah in the by-election. It's their first seat in the lower house, taken on by David Farley. Shadow Regional Health Minister Anne Webster's told Sky the federal government was cowardly.
7: First up, we need to acknowledge that Labor cowardly did not even show up. They were 15% last year in the election. They didn't want to be shown up to be even less now.
3: An investigation's been launched after a man died allegedly trying to run away from police in Brisbane. Cops say a wanted man was spotted yesterday afternoon. The 18-year-old tried to flee by scaling a balcony to a lower level, but he fell. And Russian President Vladimir Putin has declared the war with Ukraine is nearing its conclusion.
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22: NRL kicking off between the Storm and West's Tigers at Amy Park. Our league expert Corey Oates tipping the Storm to snap its 7-game losing streak against an injury-ravaged Tigers.
23: Tigers have lost their probably three of their top five best players. Fullback's out, Buller's out, Adam Dewey's out, and the back rower, who's been an absolute wrecking ball this year and been one of their best every game, he's out. So those three players are so important.
22: The Raiders to face ladder leaders Penrith in Canberra. Coach Ricky Stewart reckons they've worked through a challenging start to the season.
24: Our games are starting to become a little bit more of a bit more fluent with a few of the newer faces we've got in the team. It does take a couple of games to find that cohesion.
22: Around the grounds in the AFL, where at last checked, the Demons leading West Coast by 25 in the second term at Marvel Stadium. The Crows are hunting back-to-back wins against Richmond at the MCG. And the Giants and Melbourne Mavericks are on court in the Super Netball. The Melbourne Vixens to host the Queensland Firebirds, while New South Wales Swifts down the Sunshine Coast Lightning 70-56 in last night's encounter. That's sport. I'm Harrison Preve.
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25: North Nowra, road damage is causing delays in both directions on Illawarra Road, Falls Creek, ongoing upgrade works on the Princess Highway and Jervis Bay Road at the intersection. Reduced speeds and lane closures are in effect in Rundee. Pretty steady eastbound on Greenwell Point Road towards the coast, and in Cumberton, a delay-free run eastbound on Forest Road. 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

0: West Tea. Better music and more of it for your weekend. Jonesy and Amanda, they're back tomorrow afternoon from 4 to drive you home. There's Michael Jackson. And that is Smooth Criminal. Hello, it is Kev. And if you're a massive fan of the round ball game, there's a big event which is coming up soon. And so you've got something to watch it on. We're going to give away $5,000 so you can transform your lounge room into the ultimate football watching destination. 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All you need to do as of tomorrow is head to 2st.com.au and tell us in 100 words or less which football star you would back when it mattered most and which top stats makes them unbeatable. 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On the way for you, let's do some Aerosmith and John Farnham at 2ST.
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0: 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It's Aretha, and that is Respect. Now, if you love your live music, coming up next weekend, get yourself to Kangaroo Valley on the Saturday. You've got the Reggae Festival. It's on from 3 in the afternoon until 11, so that's going to be a big one. And then if you're keen, you can back up from 8 the next morning, that's next Sunday, through until 5 in the afternoon for the Blues Roots and Beyond Festival. Plenty of live music, plenty of entertainment next weekend around Kangaroo Valley. 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

0: 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Coming up to 3, fresh news update is next. We've got a score update as well in the AFL. Demons and the Eagles, they're just about done and dusted. Also, halftime in the NRL between the Storm and the Tigers. Harrison and Jess have all the very latest in an update for you next. Then we've got to do It Excess.
1: I need you tonight.
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18: Hey there, I'm Jess Kennedy. The Treasurer says housing is set to be the centrepiece of the federal budget when it's handed down on Tuesday. A $2 billion fund has been announced to help get 65,000 homes built. Jim Chalmers has told the ABC it's all about getting the required infrastructure there.
19: It's all about the water and power and local road infrastructure, which is necessary to get more projects over the line. So tens of thousands more homes because of this $2 billion investment in a budget which is really focused on housing.
18: One Nation has ended the Coalition's 77-year reign in the regional New South Wales seat of Farrer. David Farley won the by-election, becoming the first One Nation candidate ever elected into the House of Representatives. A woman has been seriously injured in a hit-and-run in Melbourne. Police say the e-scooter rider was struck at Melton this morning. The car didn't stop. Hungary's new Prime Minister, Peter Magyar, has been sworn in, vowing not to rule over the country, and tens of thousands of people have taken part in Mother's Day Classic events across the country.
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21: In the NRL, where the Storm leads the Tigers 26-4 at halftime at Amy Park, the latter leading Panthers preparing for a showdown with the Raiders in the nation's capital. Coach Ivan Cleary says Canberra is always a tricky road trip.
22: Unpredictable side, they're very powerful, got some really, really good players, and always a challenge, you know, down there in Canberra. Looking forward to it. Each and every week in the NRL, it's a different challenge, but always difficult.
21: Meanwhile, Queensland's been dealt a blow ahead of this year's State of Origin series. Tom Dearden expected to miss the first two games. The playmaker suffering an ankle injury in the Cowboys lost to the Eels on Friday. AFL into the third quarter at Marvel Stadium, where the Demons are leading the Eagles by 31 points. Richmond and Adelaide about to do battle at the MCG. ACT Brumbies notching a 32-15 win over the Western Force, cementing their spot in the Super Rugby top six. Aussie Alexi Popperin's down Jakub Mensik 6-3, 2-6, 6-4 in the round of 64 at the Italian Tennis Open, with Aryna Sabalenka stunned by Serena Castella in three sets. That's sport. I'm Harrison Preve.
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23: And Tom Wrong looking good northbound on Hawken Road past Pine Forest Road. Brundy, a delay-free run eastbound on Greenwell Point Road towards the coast. And Cumberton, also steady eastbound on Forest Road. North Nowra, road damage has delays both ways on Illawarra Road. And Nowra Hill looking good northbound on Albatross Road on your run into town. 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
14: Hey there, I'm Jess Kennedy. One Nation is today celebrating after winning the seat of Farah in yesterday's by-election. Candidate David Farley won the seat in a landslide victory. It had previously only been held by the Liberals and Nationals. The federal government set to fork out $2 billion on infrastructure projects to get more homes built. It'll go towards things like water, power and roads. Full details will be unveiled when the budget's handed down on Tuesday. The Hunter virus-affected cruise ship has anchored off the coast of the Canary Islands. Three people have died from the outbreak on the MV Hondius. World Health Organization Director General Dr. Tedros Adhanom Ghebreyesus has reassured locals the virus won't spread.
0: Disease is not COVID, and we have said it many times as WHO. And when we say this, we don't take it lightly.
14: And investigations are underway after a person was fatally struck by a plane during takeoff in the US. It happened at Denver International Airport. Authorities say the person was hit after scaling a fence and going onto the runway.
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17: Closing in on full-time in the NRL in Melbourne with the Storm leading the Tigers 38-16 a short time ago. Next up, the Raiders to battle ladder leaders Penrith in the nation's capital. Our league expert Corey Oates reckons it's a flip of the coin.
18: It landed on Panthers, so it's at Canberra, which will be freezing.
17: Meantime, Queensland star Tamika Upton vowing to inject herself into the contest ahead of Thursday's must-win women's origin clash with New South Wales at Suncorp. The Maroons captain admitting she was off her rhythm in the 11-6 loss to the Blues in the series opener. AFL, Melbourne closing in on victory over West Coast, leading by 32 points late in their clash at Marvel. Across town at the MCG, where the Tigers and Crows are locked up at 20 apiece in the second quarter. Melbourne City will host Wellington in the A-League Women's Grand Final. The Phoenix advancing with a 2-0 win over the Roar, going through 3-2 on aggregate. And in the Super Netball, the Melbourne Mavericks have defeated the Giants 60-41. Melbourne Vixens and the Queensland Firebirds are now on court. That's sport. I'm Harrison Preeve.
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19: Nowra Central, look out for delays in both directions on the Prince's Highway at Callander Street. Brundy, it's looking good eastbound on Greenwell Point Road towards the coast. Cumberton, also a delay-free run eastbound on Forest Road. North Nowra, road damage has delays both ways on Illawarra Road and through Terreira, pretty steady eastbound on Terreira Road. Behold the Lychee Boba Refresher. KFC's Humble Lemonade has ascended, swirled with exotic lychee syrup, delicate floral osmanthus and popping boba. Bit posh. 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
19: Hey there, I'm Jess Kennedy. The World Health Organization has acknowledged the trauma of COVID as a cruise ship managing a hantavirus outbreak arrives off the coast of the Canary Islands. 4 Australians are among those on board. They'll be repatriated by the Department of Foreign Affairs and Trade Officials. WHO Director General Tedros Adhanom Ghebreyesus says the turmoil of COVID is still in our minds, but that the virus remains low risk. A woman has been charged after she allegedly made an anti-Semitic comment at a children's netball game in Sydney. Police say the 42-year-old was initially given a move-on notice after allegedly making offensive comments towards a group of people yesterday. She's since been issued a court notice. One Nation has ended the coalition's 77-year reign in the regional New South Wales seat of Farrer after David Farley won the by-election, and in a historic home in Brisbane's gone up in flames with the cause now under investigation. The two-storey Queenslander was fully engulfed in flames by the the time crews arrived this afternoon and reportedly collapsed on itself.
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6: Starting with NRL, full-time siren sounded at Amy Park. The Storm snapping its losing streak against the West Tigers. The closing stages on Fox League.
8: So after 7 long weeks, the longest losing streak in their history, Craig Bellamy finally has something to smile about. They win it. 44-16 over the Tigers.
6: To live action in the nation's capital, the Raiders are trailing the Penrith Panthers 18-12 late in the first half. Melbourne has surged to a 99-67 win over West Coast in their AFL encounter at Marvel Stadium. Across town at the MCG, Richmond is trailing Adelaide by 4 points in the third term. Wellington is heading to the A-League Women's Grand Final. The Phoenix defeating Brisbane 3-2 on aggregate for the right to face Melbourne City in the decider. And on the court, the Melbourne Vixens are leading the Queensland Firebirds by 10 in the third quarter in their Super Netball encounter. Earlier, the Melbourne Mavericks notching a 60-41 win over the Giants. That's sport. I'm Harrison Preve.
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20: Nowra Central looking pretty good both ways on the Princes Highway at Cavender Street. Brundy, a delay free run eastbound on Greenwell Point Road towards the coast. In Cumberton, also steady eastbound on Forest Road. North Nowra, road damage is causing delays both ways on Illawarra Road. And in Tomerong, steady northbound on Hawken Road past Pine Forest Road. 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
13: 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Wellington has punched its ticket to the A-League Women's Grand Final. The Phoenix beating Brisbane 2-0 in extra time, advancing 3-2 on aggregate.
14: 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They advance to an A-League's Grand Final for the very first time.
13: On Sky Sports, Wellington and Melbourne City will face off for the title. Queensland star Tamika Upton is vowing to inject herself into the contest in Thursday's must-win Women's Origin with New South Wales at Suncorp. And in Super Netball, Mavericks have won 3 on the trot, defeating the Giants 60-41.
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11: Hey there, I'm Jess Kennedy. Passengers are preparing to disembark the cruise ship managing a hantavirus outbreak after it arrived off the coast of the Canary Islands. The MV Hondius anchored off Tenerife this afternoon with those on board to be tested before being let off. Four Australians are on board. The federal opposition's taking aim at the Labor Party after One Nation secured the seat of Farah in the by-election. It's their first seat in the lower house, taken on by David Farley. Shadow Regional Health Minister Anne Webster's told Sky the federal government was cowardly.
12: First up, we need to acknowledge that Labor cowardly did not even show up.
11: The federal treasurer has been spruiking the upcoming budget, saying housing will be a centrepiece. It's been revealed $2 billion will be spent on infrastructure projects to get more homes built, going towards towards things like water, power and roads. And a woman's been charged following an alleged offensive language incident in Sydney. It's alleged she made anti-Semitic comments at a children's netball match yesterday before initially being given a move-on notice.
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15: Round 10 of the NRL drawing to a close with the Panthers leading the Raiders 30-18 in the nation's capital. Penrith 5-8 Blaze Talangi with two first half tries, telling 9 at the break. They're looking to maintain the pressure.
16: Yeah, we want to, you know, clear our sets and, you know, just work on defence and that'll, you know, work for us.
15: Earlier, the Storm broke its 7-game losing streak, toppling the Tigers 44-16 at Amy Park. Meanwhile, Queensland's been dealt a blow ahead of this year's State of Origin series. Tom Dearden expected to miss the first two games. The playmaker suffering an ankle injury and the Cowboys lost to the Eels on Friday. Switching codes, the Crows leading the Tigers by 25 points late in the final quarter of their AFL encounter at the G. The Demons back in the winner's circle with a 99-67 win over West Coast at Marvel. On the court, where the Melbourne Vixens have defeated the Queensland Firebirds 71-48 in the Super Netball. Earlier, the Mavericks powering to a 60-41 victory over the Giants. And in MotoGP, Aussie Jack Miller to start from 19th on the grid tonight in France. That's sport. I'm Harrison Preve.
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0: 2ST. 80s hits you love. Wake me up before you go, go. Your favourites from the 90s and 2000s. Save tonight. Fight the breakup. Hello from the other side. And 60s and 70s tracks that stand the test of time. Gonna have fun in the city. To left me. Jokers to the right. Music and more of it. 2ST.
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0: 2ST. 80s hits you love. The 90s and 2000s. Where do you go? My love. It was cold yellow. And 60s and 70s tracks that stand the test of time. 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
2: 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It's not. 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They really, really do need to find a cure.
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2: 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They really, really do need to find a cure.
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0: 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The 90s and 2000s. 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
8: Good morning, I'm Pete Andrea. First in local, trains are running again between Picton and Mossvale on the Southern Highlands line. Buses had been replacing trains in both directions due to an incident requiring emergency services yesterday at Bowral. Passengers should continue to listen to announcements and check indicator boards for service updates. Four young men sentenced to 18 months behind bars for a vicious assault on two men in Batemans Bay will have to wait till later this month to find out if their appeal is successful. The offenders from Canberra and Queanbeyan were found guilty in the Batemans Bay local court in March over the attack, but were released on bail pending an appeal. The Telegraph reports they've argued in the Nowra District Court they could not be proven they were involved. Judge Pauline David will hand down her decision on May 22nd. Plenty of disappointment off the back of news. Lynx Airways has canned services to Melbourne and Brisbane out of Shell Harbour. MP Paul Scully hopes the carrier will return.
9: The company has cited increased fuel costs and reduced demand, but will be looking to restart services if things turn around. And I hope that that global uncertainty that is clearly creeping into these business decisions is corrected, and we might be able to get those flights back in the air again.
8: Kaimur Council splashed cash on seven local organisations to support their good work in the community. Illawarra Area Childcare gets dollars for its South Coast Child Wellbeing Conference. Electrify Illawarra for its Go Electric Open Day. Dameco Sounds for Music in the Park. And the Creative Business Hub for an upcoming summit. In sport, Mossvale Golf Club played a two-person Ambrose on Saturday. Marcus Webb and Daniel Jones won with 59.25 net. Brody Smith and Scott Windsor filled second place with 61.5 net. That is your local news first. I'm Pete Andrea.
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1: Good morning, I'm Pete Andrea, first in local. Two skydivers have been injured after they collided mid-air during a jump at Wilton yesterday. Paramedics, firefighters, police and a Care Flight medical team were called to the Wilton airfield at about 2 p.m. A boy in his late teens was treated for hip, pelvis and leg injuries, and a man suffered hip injuries when their chutes tangled about 15 metres off the ground. They were taken to Liverpool Hospital by road ambulance in a stable condition. Last chance today for entries for the 2026 Shoalhaven Business Awards. It's a celebration of local business champions networking with industry leaders and recognition across multiple award categories on Friday, July 31st. Successful entries then go on to represent the region at the Illawarra Business Awards.
2: 32 years, and of course anyone who wins here goes through to state and represents our region at state, and we had some kind of batteries win last year. We've had some really great representation, and the PR of it is really, really amazing for business. We're really excited, and it's free. Who doesn't love it free?
1: That's Business Illawarra's Coralie McCarthy, a funding boost to a number of Kiama groups, making a positive impact in the region. More than 36 grand in total has been dished out to seven organisations by Kiama Council. Gerringong Lions Club gets dollars for its annual Christmas parade, Kiama Community Gardens for workshops, and Healthy Cities Illawarra for Let's Play Kiama at Hindmarsh Park. In sport now, the JB Tri Club is celebrating another victory in the 25-26 South Coast Interclub Series. A special call out for Alicia Bell, who was named the South Coast Female MVP. With autumn drawing to a close, they'll be holding a final tri training session for the season on Sunday, May 17 at Iluka in the Buderie National Park. That is your local news first. I'm Pete Andrea.
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3: Hi, I'm Matt McDonald. Four Australian citizens on board the cruise ship at the centre of the hantavirus outbreak is still waiting to be evacuated. They'll have to stay on board until a flight that'll bring them home arrives in Tenerife, which is now not expected until tomorrow. Dozens of passengers from other nations have been evacuated, and Diana Rojas Alvarez from the World Health Organization says all are fine.
4: They are currently assessing them, but what we have heard is that they are asymptomatic. They don't have any symptoms, and they are looking forward to be evacuated and get to a hospital, which is very unusual.
3: Two key budget measures to be announced tomorrow night are set to be delayed. Changes to negative gearing and capital gains tax will be put off until July next year, along with the one-off tax offset. And Donald Trump's accused Iran of playing games just hours after Tehran submitted its response to a US ceasefire proposal. It's not clear exactly what was in the response, which was passed on to the US via Pakistan.
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3: Crows captain Jordan Dawson's helped lift his side to a 37-point win over Richmond. Adelaide was down 10 at the main break before storming home with 9 goals in the second half, while a 5-goal haul to Jacob Van Rooyen helped Melbourne to a 32-point win over West Coast. And the Panthers have consolidated their spot on top of the NRL ladder with a 30-18 win over the Raiders, while relief for the Storm notching up their first win in a couple of months, beating the Tigers 44 points to 16. That's the latest news and sport.
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5: Between Control and Berry, Princess Highway moving steadily north and southbound. Falls Creek, Jervis Bay Road clear to the Princess Highway. Canberra Mountain, good run on Mossvale Road in both directions, and from the Southern Highlands, the Fremantle traffic at times on the Hume Motorway make its way in northbound. 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
10: 2ST weather.
11: Moderate fire danger for the coast and highlands today. Some patchy morning fog about the southern highlands and then a partly cloudy day. There's a medium chance of drizzle in the morning, tending to light showers in the afternoon. And light winds becoming east to southeast, 15 to 20 kilometres an hour in the middle of the day. The winds becoming light late in the afternoon. A top of 21 for Nowra Bomaderry, 21 for the Bay and Basin, 19 for Milton Ulladulla, 17 for the Southern Highlands today. Tomorrow, partly cloudy with a high chance of showers. Wednesday, cloudy with a very high chance of showers. And Thursday, cloudy with a high chance of showers. Right now, it's 13 degrees in Nowra, 14 at Sanctuary Point. It's 14 in Ulladulla and 10 degrees in Bowral.
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11: A very good morning to you as you get up with Max on 2ST. It's 6:08. Getting up to the news that tomorrow's federal budget will include a $106 million commitment to develop an artificial intelligence tool to speed up assessments of housing and energy projects waiting for environmental approval. The commitment is the latest housing measure flagged for the budget, which the government hopes will reshape Australia's housing market. Getting up to the news that passengers on the MV Hondius cruise ship have begun to disembark at the Canary Islands after Spain's central government overruled an attempt to prevent it from anchoring due to the Hunter virus outbreak. The first repatriation flights have gone to mainland Spain. A group of Australians on board the ship will be amongst the last passengers to disembark due to the length of time it's taking for their repatriation flight to arrive from Australia. And getting up to the news that the Wellington Phoenix have become the first New Zealand club to qualify for an A-League grand final, with their women's side scoring a 2-0 extra time victory over the Brisbane Roar in the second leg of their semi-final yesterday. The win earned them a 3-2 aggregate win after the Roar had won the first leg 2-1. Wellington will now meet Melbourne City in the grand final at Amy Park in Melbourne on Saturday. Well done to them. Coming up on the show today, the home loan report for May has been released. We'll have a look at how people with mortgages are going, especially after that interest rate rise last week. It's also Families Week this week. We'll look at some methods you can use, well, to ease the strain on your family, assuming there is any strain on your family, of course. A survey has come out listing and rating the best places to live in Australia. How did the Shoalhaven and Highlands go? Reasonably well. We'll find out more details a little later on. Also later on this morning, let you know about our new competition that could score you $5,000 cash. And the Secret Sound jackpot is up this week. $375 to be won. We'll do that right after this on 2ST. Good morning. Get up.

0: Cove Kitchens, creating beautiful kitchens since 1981, servicing the Southern Highlands and now the Shoalhaven from their new Milton showroom. The 2ST's Secret Sound.
1: Ah, yes, my little secret soundlings. The cash jackpot has risen today to $375, thanks to Cobbity Grove Kitchens. 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I'm not using a highlighter or a texter or a pencil. I'm not filing my nails. I'm not using a wire brush. What am I doing? Get it right this morning. $375 coming your way. 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
1: $375, the cash jackpot today. Ray is in Sussex Inlet. G'day, Ray.
2: How are you going, Maxie?
1: Good, Ray. What was the best fish you caught on the weekend?
2: Oh, I caught 5 flatheads, 3 bream, and 1 fisherman.
1: Well, you caught yourself. Did you get a hook in the finger?
2: Yes, sir.
1: Ouch. Ouch.
2: Yeah, oh, you got to watch that. That wakes you up, though.
1: That certainly does. And all the fish laugh at you.
2: Well, they've been laughing at me for years.
1: All right, Ray. Here comes the secret sound. What do you think, please, Ray?
2: It's not mixing eggs up, is it? You know, with that whisper.
1: Whisking the eggs, getting ready for a bit of scrambled work or an omelette maybe. Let's see.
2: Yeah.
1: I am not mixing eggs. Sorry, Ray.
2: Okay, Maxie, I'll have another go. You have a good day.
1: Good on you. See you later. Bye-bye.
2: Bye.
1: And let's go to Nowra. Greg's on the blower. G'day, Greg.
3: G'day, mate. How are you?
1: I'm good. What was the highlight of your weekend, Greg?
3: Just a quiet one there and just prepping for Mother's Day and just there with the kids and sharing it with my wife. Yeah.
1: That sounds like a delightful weekend, Greg.
3: It was, actually, yeah.
1: Excellent. Well, let's kick off your week with some cash, hopefully. Here comes the secret sound. What do you think, please, Greg?
3: I think it might be a scrubbing brush, scrubbing like canvas or something like that.
1: Yeah.
3: Or concrete or...
1: Scrubbing brush on canvas or concrete or on anything, really. It's not a scrubbing brush.
3: Ah, never mind.
1: Hey, Greg, thanks for your call. Have a wonderful week.
3: You too, mate. Bye-bye.
1: See you later. Bye-bye. And we're going back to Sussex now. Robert's on the blower. G'day, Robert.
4: G'day, how are you?
1: I'm good, Robert. Did you have a good day, a good weekend?
4: I sure did.
1: Oh, what'd you do? What was the highlight?
4: Oh, catching up with my kids.
1: Ah, nice one. Outstanding. All right. Let's make your Monday groovy with $375. Here comes the secret sound. What do you think, please, Robert?
4: Not sawing a piece of wood.
1: Sawing some wood. Measure twice, cut once. That's what the chippies say. Not sawing wood. Either real wood or snoring.
4: All good.
1: Hey, Robert, have a great day. Thanks for your call.
4: Same to you, mate.
1: Bye-bye. All right, all the blokes guessing on the secret sound this morning, but incorrectly. We shall play again after 8 o'clock. $375 up for grabs. Thanks to Cobbity Grove Kitchens, creating beautiful kitchens since 1981 and servicing the Southern Highlands and now in the Shoalhaven from their brand new Milton showroom. We'll play again after 8 o'clock. Soul Asylum now and a runaway train on 2ST. It's 23 past

0: 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Sounds better on iHeart. News on the way, then we'll check today's rail and road conditions, and we'll do today's On This Day. It was on this day that an unlikely person in 1968 released a single. He was a British actor. The single turned out to be very successful, not just for him, but for a lot of people who would go on to record it. But what was that single? And who was the actor? And also on this day in 1968, the first recorded use of a musical term that would come to describe a whole genre. Way back in 1968. Can you think what that might have been? Well, you'll find out with On This Day. It's on the way after the news. Local news first with Pete Andrea coming up next. You're on 2ST. Hope you're having a wonderful start to the week.
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6: Good morning, I'm Pete Andrea, first in local. A 37-year-old man faces 21 child abuse charges after he was arrested during an investigation into the Australia-wide distribution of child abuse material. Police say he was taken into custody after a traffic stop in Wollongong yesterday following a raid on a Nowra property by Strike Force Glandore detectives that recovered electronic devices allegedly filled with child abuse material. He's the 62nd person arrested during the investigation that uncovered the largest amount of child abuse material ever in a single investigation. The alleged offender refused bail to appear in court today. The New South Wales government's passed new laws in the fight against illegal tobacco. The legislation means landlords in the Shoalhaven or Highlands who knowingly rent out stores selling illegal tobacco and vapes can face up to a year in prison. Health Minister Ryan Park says the government's also added 30 new inspectors statewide to enforce compliance.
7: The former coalition government failed to implement a tobacco licensing scheme and left this state behind the ball. We're getting on with the job of cleaning up our communities and suburbs.
6: School leaders have joined forces in Goulburn to help shape the future of public education. More than 120 principals and senior students from southern New South Wales, including the Shoalhaven and Highlands, took part in the New South Wales Schools Roadshow yesterday. They shared insights from their local communities to help build stronger schools and improve student outcomes. Sport now, Illawarra Rugby Union celebrates its Gala Day during Round 9 competition this weekend with games played at Saunders Oval. Shoalhaven goes up against the Vikings. Tektars take on Kiama. Shoalhaven backs up at 4 p.m. with a clash against Kiama. Then it's Tektars back against the Vikings. At the Campbelltown Showground, Barrel takes on Camden. Barrel then backs up against Campbelltown before Campbelltown and Camden face off. That is your local news first. I'm Pete Andrea.
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9: Hi, I'm Matt McDonald. Passengers from a cruise ship at the centre of the hantavirus outbreak have now been evacuated from the ship, but four Australians remain on board. A flight that is set to bring them home won't arrive in Tenerife until tomorrow. The four citizens, along with a permanent resident and a New Zealander, will then be taken to Perth. Investors are set to be given a grace period, with the government set to wait until next July to bring in the changes. Tomorrow night's budget is set to overhaul negative gearing and capital gains tax, but they will be delayed amid concerns about a stampede of buyers. An elderly woman has died after fire tore through a house in the New South Wales Central West. The 82-year-old was dragged unconscious from the home in Orange just before 9:30 last night, but could not be revived. And two ISIS brides charged with slavery offences after returning to Australia from Syria are expected to apply for bail today. The pair's accused of purchasing a woman to keep as a slave. They'll front court this morning.
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9: Kasai Pickett is nervously waiting to hear if he'll be charged by the Match Review Committee after a heavy collision early in Melbourne's 32-point win over West Coast, while a 9-goal second half got Adelaide over Richmond by 37 points. Nathan Cleary's produced some more magic in the Panthers' 32-18 win over Canberra with a sensational dropout to help seal the victory, while the Melbourne Storm have snapped their 7-game losing streak with a 44-16 win over the Tigers. That's the latest news and sport.
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10: From Vincentia, here, traffic not too bad on the Wool Road to Island Point Road. On Dandy and Princess Highway, getting busy at times as you make your way northbound. Mossvale, Argyle Street clear. And from the Southern Highlands, we do have a fair amount of traffic at times on Hume Motorway, making its way northbound. Behold, the Lai Chi Boba Refresher. KFC's Humble Lemonade has extended, swirled with exotic Lai Chi syrup, delicate floral osmanthus, and popping a boba. 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
14: Moderate fire danger for the coast and highlands today. Some patchy morning fog about the southern highlands and a partly cloudy day. There's a medium chance of drizzle in the morning. tending to light showers this afternoon and light winds at first, becoming east to southeast, 15 to 20 k's in the middle of the day. The winds becoming light late this evening. A high of 21 for Narrabombidary, 21 for the Bay and Basin, 19 for Milton Ulladulla, 17 for the Southern Highlands. Partly cloudy tomorrow with a high chance of showers, cloudy on Wednesday with a very high chance of showers, and cloudy on Thursday with a high chance of showers. Right now it's 13 degrees in Bombidary, 14 at St George's Basin, 15 in Milton and 10 in Mossvale.
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1: Today is the 11th of May. 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
1: On this day in 1968, actor Richard Harris releases MacArthur Park, a mysterious song written by Jimmy Webb about leaving a cake out in the rain. It goes to number two in America, and 10 years later, Donna Summer's version goes to number one.
4: Someone left the cake out in the rain. I don't think that I can take it, 'cause it took so long to bake it.
1: Also on this day in 1968, a Rolling Stone review of Electric Flag's album A Long Time Comin' incorporates the first documented use of the phrase heavy metal, saying this is the new soul music, the synthesis of white blues and heavy metal rock.
5: Even if I step in your yard.
1: I guess what we call heavy metal now has changed a bit since then. On this day in 1970, the soundtrack for the movie Woodstock is released, featuring recordings from the festival. And those who were there realised it didn't sound nearly as good as they remembered it.

0: On this day in 2003, Jackson Browne appears on an episode of The Simpsons called Break My Wife, Please.
1: I'm here to serenade you with a song. Yay! From my latest album.
0: On this day in 2011, the daughter of Mick Jagger and Jerry Hall, Elizabeth, appears on the cover of Playboy magazine's June issue. And inside, there's a six-page feature showing the 27-year-old completely nude, wearing a pair of thigh-high boots and bunny ears, and seductively smoking a cigarette. Years go by, I'm looking through a girl's magazine. There's my home angel on the pages in between. Born on this day in 1941, lead singer of The Animals, Eric Burdon. We gotta get out of this place. On this day in 1981, Bob Marley dies at the age of just 36 following a long battle with cancer. One.

0: And on this day in 2001, English writer Douglas Adams died from a heart attack at the age of just 49. Best known as the creator of The Hitchhiker's Guide to the Galaxy, a 1978 radio comedy series that was then adapted into a series of books, a television series, a video game, and a feature film in 2005.
1: The Hitchhiker's Guide to the Galaxy is a wholly remarkable book. It's already supplanted the Encyclopedia Galactica as the standard repository of all knowledge and wisdom for two important reasons. First, it's slightly cheaper. And second, it has the words "Don't Panic" printed in large, friendly letters on its cover.
0: And that's a few things that happened in the world of entertainment on this day, the 11th of May, 2ST.
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4: 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They really, really do need to find a cure.
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School zones in force this morning on the roads from 8 through till 8 till 9:30. Make sure you stick to 40 there, please. Macquarie Pass closed tonight, 8 p.m. through till 4 a.m. Stop slow, traffic control in place at all other times. Roadworks continuing on the Hume Motorway, Welby, near the old Hume Highway today, 6 a.m. through till 4 p.m. affecting northbound traffic, with one lane closed there for resurfacing. The culvert replacement continuing at Wattamolla Road, Wattamolla, this week. Temporary single lane gravel road bypass. Be careful on that one, especially with rain forecast for this week, please. Roadworks on Jamberoo Mountain Road near 695 Jamberoo Mountain Road. The eastbound lane will be closed today between 7 a.m. and 5 p.m. this afternoon. Roadworks all day, every day at the Jervis Bay Road intersection of the Princes Highway. Roadworks this week again on Sanctuary Point, Warmer Avenue between Paradise Beach Road and Cross Street, affecting eastbound traffic. Roadworks all day, every day on the Princes Highway in Milton between Warden Road and Slaughterhouse Road, with the new roundabout under construction there. And roadworks with the cul-de-sac construction, Kingsley Avenue, Ulladulla, at Narrawali Street. Watch out for that one as well. Livetraffic.com for the latest traffic info. And if you see anything on the roads that I can share with other motorists, give me a call and let me know on 44 232 999, please.

0: Have a look at the latest home loan mortgage report that's come out from Mortgage Choice. Before 9 o'clock, we'll catch up with Graeme Day, find out what's happening on the 2ST morning show this morning. We'll do today's On This Day after 8:30, and the secret sound is worth $375. You have a couple of minutes between now and when we'll play to check the growing list of unsuccessful guesses online at 2st.com.au. Thanks to Cobbity Grove Kitchens, $375 up for grabs when we play the secret sound, and we'll do that right after the news. Local news first with Pete Andrea on the way next. You're on 2ST. Hope you're having a heck of a start to your week.
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14: Good morning, I'm Pete Andrea, first in local. A 37-year-old man's been refused bail over child abuse material. The man, who was arrested after police allegedly seized child abuse material during a raid on a Nowra home last week, appeared before a bail division court on Friday. He faces 20 charges and is yet to enter a plea. The matter adjourned to the Wollongong local court on July 15 for the service of a brief of evidence. Three teen girls have been charged after a police pursuit that began in Wollongong, ending in Jamboree. At about 6:30 p.m. on Friday, May 8, officers spotted an allegedly stolen SUV. A pursuit followed on the Princes Highway through the streets of Kiama Downs, Bombo, Minamurra and Jamboree, where road spikes were used, and the three teens arrested. All fronted a children's court on Saturday. Four young men sentenced to 18 months behind bars for a vicious assault on two men in Batemans Bay will have to wait till later this month to find out if their appeal was successful. The offenders from Canberra and

0: Queanbeyan were found guilty in the Batemans Bay local court in March over the attack, but were released on bail pending an appeal. The telly reports they've argued in the Nowra District Court it could not be proven they were involved. Judge Pauline David will hand down her decision on May 22nd. News: the South Coast has lost flights to Melbourne and Brisbane, is being met with disappointment. Link Airways to scrap services out of Shell Harbour Airport from May 20. And in sport now, Illawarra Rugby Union Round 3 results. Barrel had a 21-27 loss to Campbelltown. Kiama had a solid 38-14 victory over Tektars. And Camden snuck home by a point, 22-21 over the Vikings. That is your local news first. I'm Pete Andrea.
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2: Hi, I'm Matt McDonald. The government is busy laying the groundwork ahead of tomorrow night's federal budget, with a number of key election promises tipped to be broken. The capital gains tax discount is likely to be reduced, but that will apparently be delayed for a year. Labor frontbencher Murray Watt is already defending the change of mind.
3: If we come to a different view on things, we've obviously got an obligation to explain that. But as I say, the problem remains that despite our investment in housing, which has been substantial, it's harder than ever for young people to get into the housing market.
2: On Channel 9 there, four Australian citizens on board the cruise ship at the centre of the hantavirus outbreak are still waiting to be evacuated. They will have to stay on board until a flight that will bring them home arrives in Tenerife, which is not expected until tomorrow. Donald Trump has rejected Iran's response to the latest US ceasefire proposal, the president describing it as totally unacceptable while not giving any details on the response. And NAB is reportedly set to hire 1,500 offshore workers, leading to fears of job cuts here.
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2: Crows captain Jordan Dawson has helped lift his side to a 37-point win over Richmond. Adelaide coming from 10 points down at the main break to storm home with 9 goals in the second half, while Melbourne beat West Coast by 32. The Storm are sweating on the results of scans to star fullback Sua Fa'alongo. He was forced from the field in yesterday's 44-16 point win over the Tigers after copping a brutal head knock. And Arsenal's a step closer to claiming the EPL title after a 1-0 win over West Ham. That's the latest news and sport.
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5: From Vincent here, at the moment, traffic not too bad on the Wool Road to Island Point Road. Mills and Princess Highway getting busy at times in both directions around Matron Porter Drive. Canberra Mountain, good run on Moss Fire Road going east and westbound, and from the Southern Highlands, no major hassles on the Hume Motorway north and southbound. 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
10: Moderate fire danger for the coast and highlands today. Some patchy morning fog about the southern highlands and a partly cloudy day. There's a medium chance of drizzle this morning, tending to light showers this afternoon. And light winds becoming east to southeast, 15 to 20 k's in the middle of the day. The winds becoming light late in the afternoon. Top temps today, 21 for Nowra, Bomaderry and the Bay and Basin, 19 for Milton, Ulladulla, 17 for the Highlands. Tomorrow, partly cloudy with a high chance of showers. Wednesday, cloudy with a very high chance of showers. Thursday, cloudy with a high chance of showers. Right now, it's 14 degrees in Shoalhaven Heads, 15 at Basin View, 14 at Kings Point, 11 in Berrima.
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10: A very good morning to you as you get up with Max on 2ST. It's 8:07. Getting up to the news that One Nation MP Barnaby Joyce says the right-wing party will now shift its attention to Western Sydney after its historic win at the Farrer by-election on Saturday. One Nation won its first House of Representatives seat in the by-election, removing the coalition's 77-year hold on the seat. Getting up to the news that tech giant Apple is among a pool of global investors pouring millions into Queensland macadamia nut farms, looking to secure carbon-saving natural capital assets. They're pouring money into macadamia orchards in the Bundaberg region, including one that's expected to become one of the world's largest. And the crop's environmental benefits are attracting investors despite gaps in Australia's carbon credit scheme. And getting up to the news that Iran says it will definitely compete in the 2026 FIFA World Cup to be hosted in the United States starting in June. The national governing body has insisted that players and staff who served their military service with the Revolutionary Guard will be given visas. Currently, Iranian citizens are subject to a travel ban imposed by the Trump administration. Coming up on the show this hour, we'll hear from Mortgage Choice about their latest home loan report. We'll do today's On This Day after 8:30. We'll catch up with Graeme Day just before 9, find out what's happening on the 2ST Morning Show this morning. And right now, your chance to win some loot, 375 loots to be precise, with the secret sound. Let's go.
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10: And here it comes. Unsuccessful guesses from earlier today. It's not a scrubbing brush. I'm not sawing wood and I'm not mixing or whisking eggs. But what am I doing? $375 coming your way if you get it right this morning. Give it a crack. Call now 44 232 999.

0: 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The 2ST Secret Sound.
1: $375 to be won. Joe's in Mittagong. G'day, Joe.
2: G'day, Maxie.
1: Here comes the secret sound. What do you think that might be?
2: Would it be scratching a blown-up balloon with a finger or a little brush?
1: Ah, getting a little bit of static electricity. Make your hair stand on end. That would. Let's see. Not scratching a balloon.
2: See you, mate.
1: Have a great day. See you later.
2: You too, love. Bye.
1: Bye-bye. Lee is on the phone in Ulladulla. G'day, Lee.
3: Hiya, mate.
1: Feeling lucky?
3: Oh, we'll see how we go.
1: That's all you can do. See how you go. All right, here comes that secret sound. What do you reckon, Lee?
3: You're shaking the box, a box of cereal.
1: Shaking the cereal box, seeing how many Cocoa Pops are left. Let's see. Not shaking a box of cereal.
3: No worries. Thanks, mate.
1: Good on you, Lee. Have a nice one. See ya. And last guest today goes to Rebecca from Basin View. G'day, Rebecca.
4: Good morning, Max.
1: How's your luck going this morning? What do you reckon?
4: I'm starting a new job, so hopefully my luck's with me today.
1: Well, congratulations. Congratulations.
4: Thank you.
1: All right. Well, this should be good. You win the secret sound. Buy all the new people at work morning tea, and they'll love you.
4: I know. That'd be great.
1: They're going to love you anyway, but...
4: Oh, thank you.
1: A little bit of corporate bribery never goes astray.
4: Nothing wrong with that.
1: Here comes the secret sound. For a great start to your first day at work, what do you think, Rebecca?
4: Are you scrubbing a bad idea off the whiteboard?
1: Scrubbing a bad idea off the whiteboard? I love a whiteboard. You can use them as like a sounding board, a Pinterest board. Am I scrubbing an idea? Rebecca, I am indeed scrubbing. Well, I was actually scrubbing the old secret sound total off the whiteboard, but and I thought as I was scrubbing it off, I was like, "Oh, that's a good idea for a secret sound." Look at you go, brand new job today, and $375 from the secret sound, courtesy of Cobbetti Grove Kitchens. Well done.
4: Thank you so much, everybody. That's amazing. You've so made my day.
1: Oh, well, where's your new job?
4: I'm working in aged care, so it's a bit all over the place.
1: Well, tell you what, they'll all be listening to 2ST this morning, and then you'll turn up and you'll say, "I'm the Rebecca that won the secret sound this morning."
4: How good is that?
1: It is fantastic.
4: That's amazing.
1: Well, good on you, Rebecca. Well done. $375 coming your way thanks to Cobbetti Grove Kitchens. I'll put you on hold, get your details.
4: Thank you, Max.
1: No worries at all. Well done to Rebecca from Basin View. Off to a brand new job today with $375 virtual dollars. Well, they're virtual at the moment until we get them to her. Courtesy of the secret sound. Yes, it was indeed wiping something off a whiteboard. Brand new secret sound on the way tomorrow. It'll be worth $125.
0: 2ST. 80s hits you love. I lost my shirt. Favorites from the 90s and 2000s. But my baby, it don't matter if you're black or white. And 60s and 70s tracks that stand the test of time. Better music and more of it. 2ST. Meet Brock Steelman. He trains 11 times a week. And today, he's here to prove just how strong Independent Steel's fencing really is. All right, Brock, see if you can bend it.
5: I can't do it.
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0: 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Download the free iHeart app because 2ST sounds better on iHeart. A new report has showed that Aussie home buyer confidence has taken a hit over the last 3 months, with the recent interest rate hikes continuing to place pressure on borrowers. It's the Mortgage Choice Home Loan Report, and it says that around one in two home buyers say they're feeling less confident, and average loan sizes have increased 11% year on year. This is the CEO of Mortgage Choice, Anthony Waldron, and he's saying it's forcing many buyers to rethink how they'll get their foot in the door.
1: The overarching story is it's harder, it's more expensive, and it requires more sacrifice to buy property today. Our latest research tells us that 4 in 5 buyers have cut back on spending to help them save for their home loan deposit, with 50% of prospective buyers saying that rising rates are making them feel less confident to buy. That's a 15% jump in the last quarter. When you look at our home loan submission data, it's clear buyers are needing to borrow more to keep pace with the market, with the value of loans for purchases up over 16% year on year. The average loan size nationally now sits at $696,000, up nearly $68,000 in a year. Stamp duty relief is one of the key housing issues on Australian minds ahead of this federal budget. It's really unsurprising, given that in many capital cities, median values now exceed $1 million. Stamp duty reform could unlock housing supply and mobility, freeing up larger homes for younger families. Nearly half of first home buyers, 45%, now expect to receive financial help from their parents to buy. That help takes different forms. Some need the help to buy at all, others to help them buy sooner, others to borrow less, and there are some who use the help to cover the upfront purchase costs. 36% of prospective buyers say they expect it'll take 5 or more years to save a home loan deposit. However, there's 31% who expect it will take less than 2 years. The gap reflects the reality that first home buyers without financial backing from their family face a longer journey to home ownership than those who can access parental support. 4 in 5 buyers are cutting back on spending to save for their home loan deposit. 37% are eating out less. 34% are cutting back on non-essentials or entertainment. And 27% are having to cut back on groceries or other household essentials. Our submission data shows the value of refinance submissions was up nearly 19% year on year. And that's the data from before the RBA's latest rate rise. But the number that really concerns me, that only 32% of borrowers know what interest rate they're actually on. That means 2 out of every 3 borrowers could be paying more on their mortgage than they need to, and they don't even realise it. The latest rate decision from the RBA will add another layer of pressure on confidence and affordability. Each time we see the cash rate increase, buyers reassess, recalculate, and adjust their plans. But we do know that Australians are adaptable, and the buyers who understand their borrowing power and who are proactive with their home loans will be better positioned to navigate what comes next.
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0: Get Up with Max on 2ST. News on the way, coming up after the news. Well, we'll catch up with Graham Day just before 9, find out what's happening on the 2ST morning show this morning. And On This Day is on the way. It was on this day in 1968, a famous British actor released a single. You wouldn't have expected this sort of song to come from that kind of actor, but it ended up being a huge and very popular song. And on this day, also in 1968, the first use of a musical term that would come to describe an entire genre. We'll find out what that was, amongst other hopefully entertaining and informative entertainment tidbits. On this day, on the way, after the news, local news first with Pete Andrea. Coming up next, you're on 2ST. Hope you're having a great start to the day.
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3: 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They really, really do need to find a cure.
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10: Hi there, I'm Pete Andrea, first in local. Two skydivers have escaped death after their parachutes tangled during a jump over Wilton yesterday. A male teen and a man in his 20s hit the ground hard after their chutes got caught up about 15 metres off the ground. Paramedics, fireys, police and care flight medicos were called to the Wilton airfield at about 2 p.m. They treated the teen for hip, pelvis and leg injuries. The man suffered hip injuries, both taken to Liverpool Hospital. An incident requiring emergency services at Barrel has seen train services halted on the Southern Highlands line yesterday. Trains are back up and running in between Picton and Mossvale this morning, although passengers should continue to listen to announcements and check indicator boards for service updates. The deadline today for entries into this year's Shoalhaven Business Awards, the awards to be presented on July 31st, cover a broad spectrum of categories and business achievements. Winners then go on to represent the region at the Illawarra Business Awards on September 18 in the Gong.
11: We've we've got 21 categories. Now, we're excited. There's visitor economy categories. We've got a couple of new ones around big business and small business, so it should be amazing.
10: That is Business Illawarra's Coralie McCarthy. Peak Regional Council Groups, the LG8s, held their first meeting with the New South Wales Government. They were formed last August with Kiama Council, joining Wollongong, Shell Harbour, Shoalhaven, Wollondilly, Camden, Campbelltown and Windsor Carribee Shires to form a united voice to represent the region. The meeting on Thursday last week saw a roundtable discussion with New South Wales Cabinet Ministers, including Minister for the Illawarra and South Coast Ryan Park, Minister for Planning and Public Spaces Paul Scully, Minister for Roads and Regional Transport Jenny Acheson. In sport now, Shoalhaven speedster Imogen Radburn and her all-female pit crew have made big improvements during round two of the Australian Mustang Cup at the Bends during the weekend. After round one was plagued by mechanical issues, Imogen says round two was a much better result.
12: Weekend of improving and also just fine-tuning the car and the team, so we managed to finish P6 for both races, so that's something we're super proud of.
10: That's your local news first. I'm Pete Andrea.
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14: Hi, I'm Matt McDonald. Spanish officials have confirmed the Australian passengers on board the cruise ship at the centre of the hantavirus outbreak are all okay. The four citizens and one permanent resident will have to spend another night on board, though, as they wait for a flight that will bring them home. Spain's Health Minister Monica Garcia Gomez says they'll be evacuated in the next 24 hours.
15: We expect that tomorrow at 6 p.m. We'll leave the flight.
16: The Australians are doing okay?
17: They're doing okay.
15: Yes.
14: Hopes of a ceasefire deal in the Middle East have been dashed again, with Donald Trump rejecting Iran's response to the latest US proposal. Iran reportedly agreed to send some of its enriched uranium to a third country, but won't agree to dismantle its nuclear facilities. And the government won't confirm reports two key budget measures are likely to be delayed. Expected changes to capital gains tax and the one-off tax offset to be announced tomorrow night are reportedly set to be put on hold until July next year.
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14: Kasiah Pickett's nervously waiting to hear if he'll be charged by the match review committee after a heavy collision early in Melbourne's 32-point win over West Coast, while a 9-goal second half got Adelaide across the line over Richmond by 37 points. Nathan Cleary's produced some more magic in the Panthers' 30-18 win over Canberra, which now has them a game clear at the top of the ladder, while the Melbourne Storm snapped their 7-game losing streak with a much-needed 44-16 win over the Tigers. That's the latest news and sport.
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19: South Nowra, Princes Highway, busy northbound around Hillcrest Avenue. Also Nowra, Princes Highway, Cowan Street and Moss Street. Falls Creek, fairly good run on Jervis Bay Road to the Princes Highway. Also Canberra, Warren Mountain, Mossvale Road, east and westbound. And from Southern Highlands, the Hume Motorway, busy at times going northbound. 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
23: 2ST weather.
14: Moderate fire danger for the coast and highlands today. Some patchy morning fog about the southern highlands and a partly cloudy day. There's a medium chance of drizzle this morning, tending to light showers this afternoon. And light winds at first becoming east to southeast, 15 to 20 k's in the middle of the day, and the winds becoming light in the late afternoon. A high of 21 for Nowra Bomaderry, 21 for the Bay and Basin, 19 for Milton Ulladulla, 17 for the Southern Highlands. Tomorrow, partly cloudy with a high chance of showers. Wednesday, cloudy with a very high chance of showers. Thursday, cloudy with a high chance of showers. It's currently 14 degrees in East Nowra, 15 at Huskisson, 14 at Dolphin Point, and 12 degrees in Bundanoon.
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1: It's time to go back in time and find out what happened in the world of entertainment on this day.
2: But anyway, that's history.
1: Today is the 11th of May. It's World Ego Awareness Day. On this day in 1968, actor Richard Harris releases MacArthur Park, a mysterious song written by Jimmy Webb about leaving a cake out in the rain. It goes to number two in America, and 10 years later, Donna Summer's version goes to number one.
3: Someone left the cake out in the rain. I don't think that I can take it, 'cause it took so long to bake it.
1: Also on this day in 1968, a Rolling Stone review of Electric Flag's album A Long Time Coming incorporates the first documented use of the phrase heavy metal, saying this is the new soul music, the synthesis of white blues and heavy metal rock. I guess what we call heavy metal now has changed a bit since then. On this day in 1970, the soundtrack for the movie Woodstock is released, featuring recordings from the festival, and those who were there realise it didn't sound nearly as good as they remembered it.

0: On this day in 2003, Jackson Browne appears on an episode of The Simpsons called Break My Wife, Please.
1: I'm here to serenade you with a song.
2: Yay!
1: From my latest album.
0: On this day in 2011, the daughter of Mick Jagger and Jerry Hall, Elizabeth, appears on the cover of Playboy magazine's June issue. And inside, there's a six-page feature showing the 27-year-old completely nude, wearing a pair of thigh-high boots and bunny ears, and seductively smoking a cigarette.
3: Years go by, I'm looking through a girl's magazine. There's my home angel on the pages in between.
0: Born on this day in 1941, lead singer of The Animals, Eric Burdon.
4: We gotta get out of this place. Get this out.
0: On this day in 1981, Bob Marley dies at the age of just 36 following a long battle with cancer.
5: One

0: And on this day in 2001, English writer Douglas Adams died from a heart attack at the age of just 49. Best known as the creator of The Hitchhiker's Guide to the Galaxy, a 1978 radio comedy series that was then adapted into a series of books, a television series, a video game, and a feature film in 2005.
1: The Hitchhiker's Guide to the Galaxy is a wholly remarkable book. It's already supplanted the Encyclopedia Galactica as the standard repository of all knowledge and wisdom for two important reasons. First, it's slightly cheaper. And second, it has the words "Don't Panic" printed in large, friendly letters on its cover.
0: And that's a few things that happened in the world of entertainment on this day, the 11th of May, 2ST.
2: 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'60s and '70s tracks that stand the test of time.
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0: Get up with Max on 2ST with the Graham Day Morning Show just around the corner. Let's find out what's happening this morning. Graham, good morning to you.
1: Good morning to you. Hope everyone had a wonderful weekend on the coast and the Highlands, and hope mum's really celebrated in style.
0: Yes. Now, Graham, you had a bit of a lurgy last week. Are you feeling better this week?
1: Yes, I am. I'm feeling top of the world this week, so watch out.
0: Good news. We were discussing off air about the fact that when you were sick as a child, it was kind of bonus because you got to watch all the daytime TV shows that you would never normally watch.
1: This was before streaming or,
0: well,
1: in
0: yes.
1: my instance, it was even before video recorders.
0: Maybe before colour TV. Who knows?
1: No!
0: But what can you remember? I remember I was at home for 2 or 3 weeks with the chicken pox, and I used to love watching the Mike Walsh show.
1: Ah, yes.
0: Yes.
1: It was great to do that. It was great. I remember I had about 3 months off.
0: Oh, okay.
1: I had glandular fever at one stage at high school, and I got into the soaps.
0: Ah, which ones?
1: I took a leaning to General Hospital.
0: Mm-hmm.
1: And that's when Rick Springfield was in it.
0: Oh, okay, wow, yeah.
1: And then I leant towards Days of Your Lives. Mm. I fell in love with Marlena.
0: Oh, well, see, I became a big General Hospital addict as well. And that stayed with me into my adult life. Whenever I could watch it, I would watch it. And you could catch up pretty quickly on the plot, even though it was 15 years later.
1: You know the Suzanne Vega song, Marlena on the Wall?
0: Yes.
1: You know that's about Marlena in Days of Our Lives?
0: No. I thought it was about Marlena Dietrich.
1: No, I thought it was, well, I was told it was about Marlena on Days of Our Lives because the TV was up on the wall.
0: Ah, fair enough. Fair enough. Hmm. Now, we better get to the problems at hand. What are you solving today?
1: Oh, no problems, no problems, no problems at hand. Many people on the coast and the Highlands have got investment properties, and many people that listen on iHeartRadio have got investment properties. Over the weekend, there was a hint that they're basically going to change the whole negative gearing situation.
0: Oh, okay.
1: And the Labor government is leaning to put negative gearing only on new homes. There's a lot of questions about, are they going to keep it on the homes that are already negative geared or what have you? So I'm talking to the head economist at the HIA in regard to what's going on. Now, they have put in quite a bit of money as far as home building. Yep.

0: rent. And it's a way of building the wealth when you get into your twilight years. But if they're going to rip that down as well, what have you got left? Not much. So we'll have a chat about that. Also, we're going to look at a practical situation that's happening around the place in regard to the effects overseas and what's going on as far as all sorts of things here in the country that you don't normally talk about. I know we complain about fuel, but there's a whole lot of other things that are being impacted. And we'll talk to the listener. And listener, you can talk to us, 800-1029, or you can email gday@2st.com.au. And maybe you had a TV show when you were crook that you used to watch when you were supposed to be at school.
1: Yes. Oh, you'll get some great answers to that one. The Graeme Day Show on the way after the news. Local news first with Pete Andrea coming up next. You're on 2ST. Have a wonderful show, Graeme.
0: Thank you, mate. It's my
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8: Hi there, I'm Pete Andrea, first in local. A 69-year-old man has a date in court after being charged for disrupting a Wenchikarabi council meeting. Police were called to the council building on March 18, removing a man from the council premises after he allegedly caused a disturbance during the meeting. Police alleged the man later re-entered the council building and placed a sign on a door. The matter to be heard at Mossvale Local Court on May 26. A Tamil teen who carried a sawn-off rifle, axe and homemade explosive device onto a train at Mossvale has been jailed. Police were called at 5:30 p.m. on December 14 last year after a man armed with an axe was spotted on a train. A search uncovered a shortened bolt-action 22 caliber rifle and a homemade explosive device. A judge imposed a 14-month jail sentence with a 7-month non-parole period. News: the South Coast has lost flights to Melbourne and Brisbane is being met with disappointment. Link Airways to scrap services out of Shell Harbour Airport from A20. MP Paul Scully says it takes away a vital connection.
9: It's an element of our visitor economy that we need to maintain and hope we can maintain as we particularly look to grow and connect to other parts and other parts of the region and grow that tourism numbers that are coming into the Illawarra.
8: Kiama Council splashed cash on 7 local organisations supporting their good work in the community. Illawarra Area Childcare gets dollars for its South Coast Child Wellbeing Conference. Electrify Illawarra for its Go Electric Open Day. Dameco Sounds for Music in the Park, and the

0: Creative Industries Hub for an upcoming summit. In sport now, Illawarra Rugby Union, round three results. Barrel had a 21-27 loss to Campbelltown. Kiama had a solid 38-14 victory over Tectars. And Camden snuck home by a point, 22-21 over the Vikings. That is your local news first. I'm Peter Andrea.
1: 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Now.
2: Hi, I'm Matt McDonald. The PM has given his strongest hint yet that the government's preparing to break several key election promises in tomorrow night's budget. The biggest is expected to be changes to negative gearing and capital gains tax, although there are reports they'll be delayed until next year. Anthony Albanese has told the ABC circumstances have changed.
3: Well, government is about making the right decisions for the right reasons for the times that you are in. And that is what we're driven by the best outcome for the nation.
2: The Australians on board a cruise ship at the centre of a hantavirus outbreak will have to spend another night on board. Dozens of passengers from other nations have been evacuated overnight, but a flight to bring the Aussies home won't arrive there until tomorrow. Two ISIS brides facing slavery charges after their return from Syria are expected to apply for bail when they front a court in Melbourne today. And it's back to the drawing board for Middle East peace negotiators after Iran's response to the latest proposal was rejected by Donald Trump.
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2: Eagles coach Andrew McWalter admits he's concerned for Harry Edwards' future in the game after suffering another concussion in yesterday's loss to Melbourne. Another blow for the Raiders with star forward Simi Sasungi, the latest back rower to go down injured. He was forced from the field in last night's loss to the Panthers after suffering an AC joint injury. And the New York Knicks are the first team through to the NBA Conference Finals after thumping the 76ers by 30 points to sweep their series. That's the latest news in sport.
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7: Wet conditions for the coast and highlands over the next couple of days, and looking at some drizzle up to about 2 millimetres and some showers this afternoon. 21 degrees for the coast, 17 for the southern highlands, and light winds turning east-southeasterly 15 to 20. As far as Tuesday is concerned, rain again, 4 millimetres, and those southeasterly winds 15 to 25 k's. Looking at 21 degrees for the coast again, and around about the same for the southern highlands, 17 degrees. Then halfway through the week, looking at 20 and 15 and more rain.
4: 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Servicing the Shoalhaven, Highlands and the Illawarra.
7: It is a very good morning to you. Hope your weekend was a good one. Here we are on a Monday again, the 11th day of May. And the month already starting to tick down. We're going to have a good morning this morning, you and I. We've got some great music coming your way. We've got some ABBA very shortly, some George Michael. Also the Counting Crows on the way as we enjoy what will be a cosy day. A little bit of the wet stuff around the place you heard in the weather report. But we've got some great music and great company, which is you. If you'd like to be part of all of this, 80102.9, you can also email gday at 2st www.sunstar.com.au as we go throughout the morning. And we're going to be taking a look at things that are happening around the coast and also the Southern Highlands. If you've got any questions on anything, you can ask us questions on the air, 80-1029, or you can email gday@2st.com.au. The Housing Industry Association has warned that looking at negative gearing or tampering with negative gearing or reducing the capital gains tax discount worsens Australia's housing shortage. To put a finer point on it, going to be speaking to HIA Chief Economist Tim Reardon in regard to this housing debate. Of course, the budget comes out this week and there's a lot of talk about things will change as far as housing is concerned. Will it be for the good or will it be for the better or the worse? We'll find out. As well as that, we're going to be taking a look at a number of things that are happening and we're going to try and help some people out as well. Right here at your local radio station, anytime you'd like to call, as I mentioned, 80-1029. And you can also email gday@2st.com.au. It's going to be a good day today.

0: This is 2ST, and there is ABBA. And gimme a man after midnight. It is 12 minutes after nine. There's some lovely people, isn't there? Some lovely people. When you get up with Max, he was doing a wonderful competition where you had the opportunity of winning some wonderful gifts from Flamingo Florist and Blooms for Mother's Day. And good morning to you at Flamingo Florist on the coast and Blooms for getting involved. And a lovely mum took out the prize, which is wonderful. And congratulations to the mum that took out the prize, and that was Shelley Byrne. And Shelley has sent all of us here at 2ST and all the other mums a lovely message. Please pass on my gratitude to the station for my beautiful winnings and some wonderful gifts from Blooms, and also a wonderful bunch of flowers from Flamingo, who have been doing so many Mother's Days and all sorts of things over the years. It's quite extraordinary. And Shelley works out at the helicopter aircrew training system for Boeing. And to all of you listening in there, you have a wonderful day, and well done to you. Well done to you, because Shelley is a wonderful mum, so congratulations to you. And I hope you all had a wonderful Mother's Day and caught up with your mums. And for us that have lost our mums over the years, thought about them. And it was a wonderful day for many yesterday. Won't be long before it's Father's Day, will it, the way the months are going?
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0: Michael and Father Figure. It is 19 minutes after 9. This is 2ST. On Friday, I had a conversation with the CEO of Shoalhaven Council. That conversation was about a finding against someone in the community that was effectively asking council to give documentation to him. And council said, no, we're not, because of various factors. And they decided to take it to an NCAT hearing. An NCAT hearing is basically where a judgment is made whether council is right or wrong. And what happened was, because it's a public interest, I spoke to the CEO, Andrew Constance, about that. He went through the document that he had that was sent to him by this tribunal, basically fighting against the person that wanted the Gipper statements. And it was transparent, it was forthright, and it basically said the concerns that many councils have got of the weaponising of the Gipper process. Well, over the weekend, the person that was involved in all this, who has got a Facebook page out there, as you know, took umbrage to it. He didn't hear the broadcast and was asking people what they had heard on the 2SD interview with council's CEO. The whole situation is this, and I'm getting a little bit tired of people that want to bring other people into account, but the minute they're brought into account, they run or they scream like scalded cats because, oh, no, that's not right. Well, it is. Truth is truth. And I'm just getting a little bit impatient with people that by their own hands get into strife, then they still try and blame everybody else, which is quite extraordinary. As I said, this particular finding in favour of council against this particular individual, it's on the public record and it's a public document. And when the CEO spoke about it, he spoke to let the public know because it affects ratepayers. And he also described how it affects the whole way that other councils will now look at Gippers and what the situation is. He said it was a substantial finding as far as that is concerned. It's not about preventing information going out into the community. It's not about not letting freedom of information out into the community. It's about the way it's done and how it should not be weaponized. So that's all I'll say on that. The other thing is, though, this same Facebook page has made me look very handsome. They've used an AI image of a broadcaster, and in the background it's got this radio station's call sign and frequency, and made me look very handsome. Indeed. And I thank that person for it. But if it's in the public interest, you'll hear about it on this radio program. And the thing is, I do not have an agenda at all as far as broadcasting what I believe is something that is not good for the community. But thank you for the wonderful AI imagery that looks nothing like me, because I've got a face like a dropped pie. But thank you, and thanks for the publicity for the radio station. But the whole thing is, if you want to hear the truth, the best thing to do is come here.
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0: stars.
1: County Crows and Mr. Jones. It's 28 minutes past nine. It's a very good morning to you. And thanks to Troy, who is an avid listener. He's a good fella too. Never met him, but he's a good bloke. He always sent some interesting emails to me. But this time he says, good morning, Graham. You are handsome and don't let anyone else tell you differently. Have a great day. Oh, good on you, Troy. You've made my day today. You've made my day. There was a situation on the weekend where I asked a question of the mayor of Wundjikarrabee in regard to a post that I saw. And it was a post after the news came out that Wundjikarrabee Shire Council are very close to having their planning powers taken away because of the DA situation that has arisen there over a number of years. And there was a comment made that by the mayor that he'd organised a meeting with Ron Honig and it was all about him. And I had information that was contrary to that. I basically asked on the mayor's Facebook page what was that all about, because there was more than just a meeting with Jesse Fitzpatrick and the general manager of Wundjikarrabee. And it poked the bear somewhat. I will read you the reply, which is very interesting indeed. It's incredibly interesting. Now, as you know, for the best part of a year, I've been asking the mayor to come back on the air and have a chat to me. General manager, the same. Nada. Nada. Because I'm really concerned that the message isn't getting out to you as far as these rate increases and what the actualities are as far as the rate increases and the choices that you have, because in Wundjikarrabee, the submissions close on the 15th, the end of this week, and many people are rallying to say that they can't afford a rate rise. I thought I'd get, because we haven't heard much at all about them from the general manager or the mayor on the air, so I requested an interview. Well, that turned into a saga. The mayor basically said that he wanted me to go to the council chambers at 2 o'clock tomorrow afternoon. He said that he wanted to record the whole thing. He wanted questions in advance and what have you. And I simply made the comment that I've interviewed prime ministers. I've interviewed princes. I've interviewed many local politicians and never have they asked me for questions beforehand, which is a worry. Anyway, this is what the mayor of Wundjikarrabee said on the weekend. I'm afraid that 3 minutes live while you talk over me and then cut me off and go to an ad break is simply not enough time to disseminate your manufactured stories and misinformation. I would like you to do an interview for 1 hour with me. We will both record it, and you can ask any questions you like. An hour with a politician? Not even Donald Trump would get that from me. Anyhow, do you see a pattern here? Like when I spoke to Paul Scully about how bad Wundjikarrabee Council was with their DAs, he was misleading the public. Now, it's me. My manufactured stories and misinformation. Well, listener and ratepayer, we all must live in this kind of strange world where we're all wrong and a particular person is right. Anyway, regarding Parliament last week, we had three reasons to be down there. Country Mayors Association, local government meetings with various ministers, and also for a meeting with Minister Honig that I organised. The community would know about the local government and country mayors' meetings and how much we're advocating for the Shire up in Parliament. However, you don't really cover any good news stories. Right. Unfortunately, you and a few others try to spin up a political hit job on us, claiming that we'd been called in to see the minister. Now that you understand the truth that we organised the meeting, you are trying to save face and double down if you were simply making it up. Really? It's a shame, Mr. Day. You could be such a force for good. However, you choose to undermine the council and rage bait the community in an attempt to retain listeners. Good luck, and let me know when you're ready to conduct a real interview with me. There's your mayor. Rage bait. Well, I don't think all you've got to look at is any Facebook site, and I don't think I'm causing any rage. And undermining the council, I think some of the people are doing a great job by themselves. As I've said before, it is not the staff. It is not the day-to-day staff. Upper echelons have got a lot to answer for, as far as Winter Caribbean is concerned. But wow, there's the man that wants to represent you. Maybe you should talk to him for an hour.
0: 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The 90s and 2000s. Where do you go? My love. It was called yellow. And 60s and 70s tracks that stand the test of time. Bitten on the dock of the bay. 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

0: The Village People and YMCA is coming up to 17 minutes to 10. And I've just had word about something big for the Southern Highlands. Australian Traveller magazine has got in contact with us and wanted to let you know that Bowral has fared very well in the top 10 places to visit as far as towns are concerned, which is pretty good. And as you know, the magazine is much followed and is followed online. And Australian Traveller's 100 Best Aussie Towns was selected by a voting panel of Aussies, industry experts and category authorities from across the country. And there was a nomination process, and they had a look at the nominations, and then the panel rated a short list on a scale of 1 to 10 based on how strongly they believe Australians visited those nominated towns, which is interesting. And quite a number have been nominated. And let's go through the list to see who are the recipients in the higher levels. And I can tell you Bechuno in Tasmania took out the number one Aussie town. Port Douglas in Queensland, Byron Bay, as you'd imagine, Port Fairy in Victoria, and fifth on the list is Bowral in New South Wales. So well done to Bowral in New South Wales. Who else have we got there? Oh, you've got places like Noosa and Bellingen, one of my all-time favourite places that I used to knock around quite a bit when I was in Coffs Harbour. What else? Lightning Ridge, number 38. A very good morning to our bowlers too. Lightning Ridge has got a huge bowling competition on at the moment. It's got the highest prize money in bowls ever presented in the entire world, and they're vying for an $80,000 prize, which is wonderful. My old hometown of Lura, it's number 45. Where else can we relate to? I can tell you that Goulburn's on the list. Kiama's number 76. A little bit further down is Berry at 82. You've also got another one of my stomping grounds, Woolgoolga, around Coffs Harbour, 88 out of 100. Goulburn, 99. So there's some great company around the place. And Berry and Kiama have scored well, and Barrel's at number 5. So if you read Australian Traveller, congratulations, because it's always great to get publicity as far as that's concerned. And a number of towns and villages around the place have made that list. So congratulations. 14 minutes to 10.
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0: Spin Doctors and Two Princes. It's coming up to 10 minutes to 10. This is 2ST. After 10 o'clock this morning, we're going to take a look at negative gearing, the good, the bad, and will it help you? Will it not help you as far as the budget is concerned? Talking to HIA Chief Economist Tim Reardon about that. And then later on in the morning, Scott McGrath. He's the Director of Stakeholders, Engagement and Policy of the Australian Food and Grocery Council. And we're going to talk to him about what we can expect now that Donald Trump has not accepted what's going on with Iran. And a peace deal there. And what we're going to be looking at is just how it could affect us even more in this country as far as food, groceries and fuel is concerned. It could be good news or it could be bad. Stick with us and find out.
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Wilson Pickett. And the Land of a Thousand Dances. That one got you going on a Monday morning, I'm sure. If you're at work, or maybe you're at home, just cleaning up the place, maybe you've got Monday off. Half your luck. This is 2ST. Graham Day with you, taking you through until midday today. I've had a couple of emails in regard to this situation with the interview with Andrew Constance and this situation with Gippers, Freedom of Information, and what was found at the Civil and Administrative Tribunal. And I think the fairest thing to do is for you to have a look at it yourself. So if you go to what was found at the Civil and Administrative Tribunal, and I think the fairest thing to do is for you to have a look at it yourself.

0: exactly what the tribunal thought and what counsel's position is, and what the person that basically asked for that tribunal hearing to be initiated is. That's the best way to do it, and that way you'll find out exactly what went on, without any spin from yours truly.
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12: Hi, I'm Matt McDonald. The PM is paving the way to break key election promises in tomorrow night's federal budget. Reforms to negative gearing and capital gains tax are expected, despite the government going to the last election promising no changes. Anthony Albanese has told the ABC any policy shift will be properly outlined.
13: If we do change our position on any policy, we will explain why it is that that is occurring. We know that a big priority of my government has been, since 2022, has been housing.
12: One Nation MP Barnaby Joyce has ruled out joining forces with the Liberal and National parties. Joyce says One Nation is not interested in being part of a coalition as it looks to capitalise on their big win in the Farrer by-election. It's now eyeing off Labor strongholds in Sydney's western suburbs. The Australian passengers on board the cruise ship at the centre of a hantavirus outbreak will have to wait until tomorrow to be evacuated. A flight to bring them home to Australia will arrive in the Canary Islands tomorrow morning our time. Two ISIS brides charged with slavery offences after returning to Australia from Syria will appear in a Melbourne court today. The pair is expected to apply for bail. And Australia Post is defending hiking up delivery fees with its fuel surcharge to rise by as much as 30%. AusPost says it's operating in very challenging conditions and the adjustment from June 1 is necessary.
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